0: don't you?
1: DF5, River Gum. Do you copy on what's in service?
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0: Server Tom, Douglas County Valley Patrol, suspicious. Units covering a copy DO 14 at 2452 Northwest Columbia Ave. RP got a text from her family member saying someone was looking over the fence at the location. No further info. They're in Unit 1.
1: 14. DO 5.
0: 1703.
2: Okay, 29, I'll call. Okay, 29.
0: Copy.
2: DO 36. Can you show me location, detail?
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0: Forever Company of 14. The RP is going to be K29. Besides, if you need more info, just call him.
1: 14.
0: 1704.

Rivercom, Wenatchee South, domestic disturbance. 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Suspect RP is going to be a Diana Pantalone. 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

0: 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A sick person, 120 Simpson Street, Mansfield. 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
1: Received.
0: And I do not have a DOB on the male party.
1: Received.

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1: DL-14, 1727.

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1: We were attempting to see if we could get one in route. I don't know if he's gotten in route yet. Copy, 1736.

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1: Okay, sir.
0: I'll be making contact with Christian 1713.
1: K47 has one custody. 1K20 has one custody.
0: Copy, 1K27, one in custody, 1740.

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0: Receive, thank you.
1: 1743.
0: Okay, Ford 49, it wasn't clear, you can break your position. You don't need to simply let them out. 30, I got them already.

0: 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It's Mary from the case that's being referred to today.
1: CS 17, check and advise.
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0: Forever Zombie 017. I am showing an order between Cody Nerland and Samantha Keys. Showing served 628 of 26. Cody is the restrained party.
1: CO 17. The RP is giving very vague information, but I believe this is going to be a Wenatchee call, given the addresses are all off of that house. Can you change this to an assist and make the welfare check for the Matt Howe address in Wenatchee?
0: CO 17,
1: 1754. And DO 17 will come if Wenatchee officer wants to call me. That's probably the best.
0: CO
1: 17, 1754. CO
0: 3, River Combat, in service. CO 3, 1754.

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0: I'm looking for us. We've got two assist public welfare check, and the kidnapping is reopened on Western. Stillman is back up. Receipts, none of them seem high priority. 1801.
1: 483, 1301.

0: Server Tom Douglas County Valley Patrols, reopen runway 170 Lincoln.
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0: He was covering a copy DO 14, 1802.

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1: A red and gray 97 Honda Accord, 3, 2027, Cesar Lopez Alvarez, 8590 Pine Street, number 3, Pashaston.
2: I'm going to be date of birth 126 and 95.
3: I'm not entirely sure. First, it's Christian.
2: See, that's got a Christian Najera Castro. I'm showing at 830 South Chelan. I'm showing that was the female's last address. I think he may be your subject.
3: All that, McCall over to the air, please.
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0: you. 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
1: Hey, 30. I've got a Nessus Public 921 Cascade.
0: Wonderful.
1: It's just going to be a phone call. Reference a tree that fell on their house.
0: 15.

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2: 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I request law enforcement escort him off the property.
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0: 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And...
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1: 1-2-30, Rick Army, can pin my current home to interrupt the caliber.
0: Copy
1: 1826. I'll be interrupted.
0: 1826.
1: 1830 Recom. There are employees. You can clear this one out. No report.
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3: We'll log to the back of the evening check. It is clear. I'll be clear. Report to follow.
0: 1827.
2: On the line. She says she doesn't know where she is. She's possibly by Chase Street. Can I transfer her through to you?
1: Offer.
2: 1820.

0: 1-8 River.
1: Okay,
0: baby. The area code in the call 243 is actually 253. That's the change.
1: I said I was looking back through calls trying to find it at the time. 1828.
2: Wallace, 6-6 name.

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Is a white 15 Volvo F60 expired 11/12/25 to Kelly Jackson, East Wenatchee.

0: 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I do show it in locals, and it's associated with a Corey Roberts.
1: I'm away with Mark.
0: Copy 1830.
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1: 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I'm in her.
0: 1834. Civicom 1K4, Lanphier with the date of birth, S37 of 01. No one, not licensed.
1: That's not
0: 1834.

0: Whatever. I'm Douglas County Bridgeport Patrol's fast 177 Lincoln.
1: Zero 21.
0: Zero 21, 1837.

0: Roger, have gun stopping.
1: Yeah, 30.
0: Charles, Charles, Paul, 3638, Easy Street, Mile Post 2.
1: 18 38.

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0: 184 River Thompson. Not at this address. Here's the estimate. Yeah,
1: okay, for us.
0: Thirty to 49, are you headed there?

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Information was passed along to Okanagan County. They're going to have the deputy reach out to her when he's available. DO 21, 1846.

0: 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We've got Erica back on the phone again.
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0: Oh, and she disconnected.
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0: 1848.

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0: 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She's fine, clear NBC.
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2: Control, Silver Alert out of Cooley City, Washington, last seen 0530 on July 5th. Silver 2004 Toyota Corolla, Charles San Victor 9734. Missing subjects of John Morrison, 70 years of age, 5'6", 200, gray and bald hair, blue eyes, last seen wearing a red, gray, and orange flannel shirt and gray sweatpants. Subject has a tattoo of two chains breaking on his right arm. His parents poses a credible threat to his health and safety as determined by Grant County SO.
0: 7-6-6-6-6. 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

0: No color, 2011 Toyota Camry, 2 of 27 to an Amber Macadangdang out of East Wenatchee. It also has a note of no title issued to 18 of 2025 also.
1: Go ahead.
0: Boy Sam Boy 2026, dark blue 1998 Toyota Camry, 4 of 27 to an Angel Hargon out of Wenatchee.
1: 1858. Do 14,
0: I'll be clear for the call. Do 14, 1858.

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2: Lazo, Charles, Ocean, Robert, Ida, Adam, first, George, Robert, Edward, George, Ocean, Robert, Ida, Ocean, Junior, 1985, 0316, also he's alone.
0: Yeah, 36, thank you, 03. K-59, Rivercom. 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Did you copy my traffic?
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1: Have the LILAW on board. We'll be en route to LCCH for IKA. Miles when you're ready.
0: 26.
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0: 829-1907.

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I'll be clear. 736, 10-3.

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1: Monroe.
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1: 1942. I'm in the area. What are you definitely getting?
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1: Wildlife 76.
0: Myself and 149 will be on foot between the Highway 2 and the Wenatchee River near Milepost 111, checking on a residence camp, 30-minute status.
1: Wildlife 76, thank you, 55.
0: And we'll be approximately 1/4 mile east of the Atlas Bridge.
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1: I've also got a reopened SEPT for you. It'll be call 140-310 North. Thank you.

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0: 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Reference the welfare check. 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They're voluntarily wanting to go. 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
1: CL 14, 20-07.

0: Servicom, Douglas County Valley Patrols, a weapons violation.
1: I'll be diverting to that.
0: 214, it's in the area of the 2500 SR28 Riverside Park Trailer Park. RP advised that he heard two gunshots 2 to 3 ago. He disconnected before confirming any information.
1: 14, and was there any other callers?
0: 214, negative.

0: Bear copy, 014.
1: 14.
0: I believe you have an additional caller. Thinks it might be coming from down by the river. There's a gray Cadillac parked there right now.
1: 14.
0: 2017.
1: CO18, we're coming.
0: CO18.
1: I'll be clear of the detail and enroute the back home 162 Lincoln.
0: 2018.
2: 14. Is there any diesel matching units available back? And 14, while you're at it, state patrol.
0: Copy.
1: CO 18, CO 14 on main. I'm responding to Baker Pond.
2: 14. And I'll be in the area.
0: 14. And 23 is en route from East Wenatchee.

0: Desert Rim come stopping.
1: Last unit, go with your stop.
0: Okay, Dougie. Charles Victor John 4011, Cottage in Maple.
1: Okay, 30, 20, 20.

0: 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I'm not finding anything. There doesn't appear to be people alarmed, but I'm going to continue searching.
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0: 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I'm not finding any signs of emergency or that Cadillac or vehicle described. You can have it coming in and slow down.
1: 214-2023, break 018-1023, did you copy?
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1: Go through the area, no report of the vehicle, and county code 4, I'll be clear.
0: 736, 2032. Fenachi 64, verify you received.
1: Right, that's
0: right. Starting 2032.
2: Okay, 30 clear now.
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0: Theo 18 over top. Theo 18. No signs of emergency down at Hydro Park, and we will locate the satellite.
1: Theo 18, 2034. Overcome Theo 4.

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0: We believe we have Jose on the line. He's saying he got disconnected from you. Can we transfer?
1: Transfer to 21. He's starting at 21.
0: BO4, 2035.
2: 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I'll give him a call when they get cell service.
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2: 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They just saw the neighbor go outside. 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You can clear. No report.
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0: 1239 Columbine Street. RP advising her 13-year-old son bit her. No ambulance needed. Request contact, Spanish speaking.
1: 24.
2: 0-14.
3: We just received a call from a Russell Duke who's calling in asking which hospital his mother was transported to. Phone number's in the call.
2: 14.
3: 214-2052.
0: South trespass, Timberline Bruin. Somebody call 198, advising a homeless subject hanging out on the side of the building near the track.
1: Copy. I see they want to trespass. Did they say how long?
0: Negative. Thank you.

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1: Go ahead.
2: 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Can you ever reopen at 2200?
1: Scott. 2053.

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1: Okay, 24, Mary.
2: 24, go ahead, Mary.
1: Blake, David Victor Lee Jr., a blackmail, 12/20/01, 62155 brown and black tattoo on the chest, in a FTA PC suspended third, 200, Shoreline District, also he's got two additional Marys.
2: I copy. I saw him southbound on Miller from Sherry. I'm trying to relocate. He's on a bicycle.
1: So copy 2107.
2: Okay, go ahead and confirm on that in case I find him.
1: They're confirmed.

K-64, this will be at the number 2 Canyon shooting area. RPO is up the number 2 Canyon Road. He can hear some people shooting and knows that, by the sound of it, that they're not at the gun club, but in the shooting area of the canyon. And he says, happening now, concerned about the fire hazards.

0: River Comp, Douglas County Valley Units, a trespass 203.
1: I'll be in the route. I'll stop in the I'll be away at 38 Buckingham Alley on the bar.
0: Twenty one, 21, 11.

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0: 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He's on Wilson approaching Miller Hill.
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0: I'll be out at 58, Buckingham Alley. 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
0: Two last, Tomas Mejia, first of last spelling, Paul Adam Mary, Adam from Visa, second last spelling, Mary Edward John, Ida Adam, first of Eric, little G George, 1204 of 98.
1: 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This 2032 clear.
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0: Whip will come to you, 21. 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
0: Lost a spike. Sam Ida King, Edward Sam, first at Carey, King Edward Robert, Robert Young, with K King, 10-13 of 70.
1: CO-14, 21-26.

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1: Theo 21.
0: Would you attach the mail I ran earlier to case number 3103 as dog owner?
1: Copy, and which mail?
0: The Pomod media mail.
1: Copy, 2127, Break River comms, CO 14, Sykes is 2032, suspended, revoked, third ignition interlock. She's also convicted, inactive, and has an order on female, correction, an order on file with a female.
2: Palmer thinks the subjects are in the parking lot stalking them right now, or is still trying to gather further for them.
1: Did you copy that readback?
2: This
1: is suspended, revoked, third ignition interlock, order on file, convicted, inactive.
2: Fenachi, mention your name, Jorge Martinez, a Ryan Garcia, and a Luis, unknown last name.
1: Five, copy.
2: Mobile 149, 2129. Clearcom, 1K24, is advising vehicles that are associated as a white Honda Accord, a gray Honda Civic, and another vehicle. Says the subjects have been vocal, they're Satanists and other organized groups, unknown if there's any weapons.
1: CO 21, 21, 29.

0: Yeah, 14 is on the station.
1: Theo 14.
0: Adam Edward, 83603 out of Arizona. Could be you all.
1: Copy 2131.
0: And 14, I have a boat registration when you're ready.
1: 14, go ahead.
0: William Nora, 8789, Nora King. Last half, looks like 2020.
1: It's going to be a reference to Douglas County case. I'm advising the son of a patient currently at CWH trying to locate the mother. The patient has expired.
2: Copy. I'll review that.
1: 2132. Overcome DO 14, the Arizona registration does return to a 2013 Ford Econoline. It is registered to U-Haul out of Arizona.
0: Okay. 2132. 14, is there a Chad showing in involvement associated to this female or male?
1: Check and advice.

Rivercom DO 14, I'm getting no record found on that registration for the boat, and going through involvements through 2025, I'm not finding a chat. 14. DO 14, 2134.

0: River Cumbe, Douglas County Valley, and it's a hazard.
1: CO5.
0: CO5. It's nothing really hazardous. A neighbor just keeps putting slow down children signs in the road.
1: CO5. Also, are you able to check a tab number on a boat?
2: 49. Are you out there on 209?
3: Not yet. I just got a mic in the car. I'm reading it now.
2: Got it. I'll meet you there.
3: Copy. I'll be there.
1: Zero, 1, 5, 2, 6, 3.
0: Copy 2136.

0: Vericom Shaw County West Patrol's information. We turned over to SAVE reports multiple callers reporting that black bear in the middle of Highway 2, about 10 minutes west of Leavenworth. One RP described it as displaying weird behavior.
1: 15, we're out of position.
0: K-15, 21 today.

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1: 1K24.
0: Subject is booked, warrant only, being cleared, no report.
1: 2138.
2: Also, additional caller on the bear advising it was panting hard, seemed lethargic, and wasn't startled by the cars honking at it. Additional caller was also unsure of the exact location, just east to Leavenworth.
0: 624, just east or just west?

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0: For information, it looks like they've got the RC calling back in on the Columbine call.
1: I copy. I was just there, but I'll turn back around.
0: 621, 21.

0: 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Are you still on the line with us?
1: Yes, we are with an interpreter. Looks like we're just disconnected.
0: I copy. You can show me a way. She didn't answer the door last time.
1: Copy 2150.

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1: Okay, 49.
0: Appreciate it.
1: 14-21-51.

0: PL 14 on the comm. That is the correct number to call.
1: 14 copy. And Frank.
0: Go ahead, Frank.
1: It's going to be on last of Travis, first of Chad, middle A Adam, white male, 5'7", 195, blue and brown. It's going to be no bail for controlled substance, and I'm not seeing a extradition on here, but it's out of Alaska. Yes, I will try. And he's showing suspended, revoked, cert, also convicted, inactive, and has some orders on the file, but so far with not with anybody involved.
0: 14.
1: 14-2153.

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0: Shine County North Patrol, harassment. K-29, this will be at 1564 Swartout Road. A tenant showed up to RP's house, made threats, left in a white Ford truck, possibly 2000 model, doors are red. The subject is a Brian LaCour. He wants a power port. K-29-2159.
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0: the Shawn County Valley Patrol's information. It is responding to 1000 Cranmer Road at Wenatchee Heights for a 68-year-old male that's having chest pain.
1: Okay,
0: 29.
1: Charles, Aunt Mary, 671-6, unrelated.
0: Okay, 29, 2201. Shawn County West Patrols, ATL 215 Lincoln. K58-2202. 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
1: Copy, and I was just waiting for 14 to clear, but Lifeline did call back. There's comments in the...
2: Yeah, I saw them. That's all. I'll take it.
1: 2207.
3: Yeah, 14, Rocom. I already spoke with Matthew and I'll be passing on the information to the corner.
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0: 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I'll be clear report to follow. And I'd appreciate that. I am.
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0: Go ahead.
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0: Got it. It's Lasso Fernandez for Civil Day, Middle Landmary, 614 of the request.
1: I received Pete's, the one I was trying to get, and I'm not getting returns back at this time.
0: Got it.

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1: Come.
0: Twenty-two.

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0: 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Lincoln to me, report narrative.

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0: 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They contacted their friend. No law enforcement contact needed.
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0: 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It'll be responding to 401 at 5025 Harnden Road.
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0: 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I'll be a quick shot.
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0: We have a contact unit suspicious. 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There's a female that smells intoxicated. Told RB something about domestic violence resources. Looks like she drives a silver minivan, license plate Charles, St. Charles, 0830. There's a child in the vehicle.
1: 33, I believe we contacted her last night at Safeway.
0: 33, 31.

0: Rear Tacoma K33, the female got in this vehicle and started it. 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And it was at that welfare check from last night. I'm not finding a name. Tacoma K33.
1: 24, Rear Tacoma.
0: Go ahead.
1: That female's likely going to be the RO of the van.
0: 23, 33.
2: 27 Independence Way, Kashmir. RP is advising her partner. Jay kept trying to put her in the chokehold or was putting her in a chokehold. He's in the other room currently.
1: 58 will be next.
2: K 58, I copy you, and K 30 won't be in route. K 58, 23, 34.

0: Wonka, Denver, come. Can you confirm registration?
1: Charles, Frank Charles, 0830. Sorry, sent you 49 previous stop.
0: Copy. I'm behind it. We're westbound on Maiden.
1: 2335.
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0: 1K10 Road Call. I'll be stopping it. We'll be at Main and near the cemetery.
1: Hall Rep, born in 95, is 2030 clear also. K30 to RP, Lassa Smith, born in 94, is 2030 clear, and she's advising that she doesn't want him arrested, just wants to talk, someone to come and talk him down. The alcohol is involved, both have been drinking. The call taker can hear yelling in the background from the male.
0: K30.
1: K30, 2236.

0: J-30, I copy, Jake South, JD on my RP's messing up everything in his life. RP's advising that she's gonna correction the mails, telling RP that she's ruining everything for him.
1: J-30, they're gonna want me out with the other unit.
2: J-30.

0: River Com North Unit, trespass pending, reference the PC.
1: This is Ballard, just requesting assistance, possibly for intoxicated female. I was being aggressive.
2: K-64, I'll be in route.
1: K-64, I copy. And with this, this will be at 6994 Prender Canyon Road. This was initially a fall one at a different address. Our initial RPU was calling for his wife. He seemed very confused on the address. Ballard Cruz has arrived on scene, approached by an intoxicated female in the vehicle, was yelling at them, and then she ended up driving off in the vehicle. Our Ballard believes that there are others intoxicated subjects on scene and will likely be aggressive.
2: K-64,
1: 2341.

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1: Myself at 24, clear. We'll be in route to the
0: trespass. 7-8-3-42.

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Being in order to pass the spring water. Copy, I'll meet you up at that residence. I think she's having some trouble getting her child to settle down.

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0: 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K64.
1: Go ahead.
0: K64, we had an additional caller at that location. It was a female this time, advised that her husband fell on her head. We've dispatched aid also.
1: Go ahead.
0: K64, the second RP confirmed that husband Larry Chester, born in 40, and this flag 2 man and local. And local showing he'd be hostile towards the law enforcement and a government entity. April advised that he would be cooperative with a crew.
1: Stage 4 is aid requesting LE.
0: K64, they have not requested law enforcement. Aid was dispatched after the initial 911 call.
1: Copy, if you could just check and make sure they don't want us to go away, I'll float that way from Cashman.
0: K64 is 015. K15, your low volume unreadable.

0: if the owner comes, we're not responding to the 911 unless they have to get on the scene and have an issue.
1: K-15, I copy.
2: Stage 4 copies as well.
1: K-64 is just...

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1: J64, I copy and brush my advice that they're familiar with the patient, don't need any help at this time. 072.
0: 64.

0: Cynthia, Roma, requesting somebody check on a white Chevy Impala. Have I seen a male subject in the trunk? The trunk is partially open. Also, the RP is buzzing. They possibly believe there may be somebody prowling around. They see flashlights and two people.
1: Copy.
0: And the subjects were last seen near the soda machine. We're trying to find out where the vehicle's at. Copy, 023.

0: 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There's somebody...
1: Copy.

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1: Hello.

0: Rivercom 1K49. I do not believe the subject works at the location. It looks like we had one call previously from the subject earlier today, possibly 220 issues.
1: Yeah, I'm thinking so. I'll try and check it out.
0: Here's 25.

0: and River Palm Wenatchee South for information on a firework call pending.
1: Copy. Did they request contact?
0: No.
1: Information noted to be cleared out and report. I'll stand by the area later tonight.
0: There are 20

0: 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You can call me from the stop, but you can leave me on this call.
1: Copy, zero. Oh, 1K33, copy, you're on a field contact, the location, scratchy.
0: Denver, can you get send me an IM real quick and I'll IM your location.
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1: I drove through the area. I didn't see anyone in the truck. Or did I hear any hissing? So I cleared out the port.
0: Issue 10, we've still got the RP on the line. Thank you, Mr. Fidler.

Rivercom 1K33. For information, we've got a text to 911 from somebody at that location requesting a sobriety check on female in the back alley. I was just advising because I know you're at the location. 0436.

0: 1 7 7. I reviewed that last comment from that 911 test. The RPM.
1: The Elastic Dipper, first reception.
0: Seven.
1: 044.

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1: Go ahead.
0: Can you create us a separate call? The one that we were on originally? It'll be a welcome check at the location that we're at. And you can attach that text to that call.

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1: 58.
0: 250, Cascade Medical Center, 817 Commercial Street. There's a possible disturbance at the location. There was a female checking in. She said she was in fear of her safety and there was yelling. A male was with her. He left about 10 ago. Can be 5'9" with dirty blonde hair, wearing black clothing. The female is a London Gilmore.
1: 58. Is this the medical center that's calling us in?
0: Yes, from the ER.
1: 58, show myself 30 and route to Cashmere.
0: 051.

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Servicom K58 Charles Zebra 9488, gray 2022 Hyundai Elantra, 3 2027 Reed Heron out of Teninon. One, three, one.

Thank you, Bernini. Thank you.

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1: A24. Okay, 24, go ahead.
0: Charles Robert Williams, 0315, Vivia Rondo, and Ford.
1: Go ahead.
2: So Flores, first of the Angels, should be born in 2003. Also.
1: I was thinking that Flores, Gil, Angel, Alexis, 930 of 03. He's clear, 2033, and go ahead, you're also.
2: He's showing he has a concealed

0: it does. I'm looking for the expiration on it, yeah. Like an expiration 2031. It's all been sent to NBC.
1: Copy. Thank you. Good one.
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0: 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One of the RPs called back advising they were able to get into their room. 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

0: 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Transferring a call to Grant County for a brush fire, 41 Pilot Rock Road in Cooley City. The neighbor's backyard is on fire.
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1: 33.
0: Call 15L. Where is the phone number for the fire chief?
1: 4.
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0: He's requesting level 2 in the area of Dry Falls. Fire is burning north. All the way around from McNeil Canyon.
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0: Umshlong County West Patrol's information turned over to state. Highway 2 near Dryden eastbound in the construction zone. See if the orange barrel cones are scattered in the roadway. A vehicle possibly struck them.
1: K31.
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1: Yeah, 4 or 539.

0: Yeah, 25, 543. 025 is the 04 on Main. I'm heading down Pilot Rock. I'm going to head somewhere else to do 71. Yeah, you'll see me once you get to the top and get through the couple of the little stanchions that they have.
1: Copy.

0: 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Wait, you wait.
1: 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Question 5-4.
2: For jump 51-115. I'm not sure the other address. They've been notified level 1.
1: Pilot Rock Road?
2: Yeah, Pilot Rock.
1: 5-4.

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Cybercon, Douglas County Valley Patrol, this is suspicious. 4th Street, Southeast. Field 12, 4800 block of 4th Street, Southeast. Around 618, a red, older, four-door sedan, possibly a Pontiac, with hazards on and off on the eastbound lane. Two subjects, both in their 30s, white males, were around the vehicle. One was sitting in the ditch by the vehicle. Other wearing black gloves and was picking stuff up off the roadway. Didn't seem to be paying attention to traffic at all. No weapons seen, said they look like drug addicts.

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1: K45-634. 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They advise they found the blue van at the location, and it's unoccupied, but they believe the driver is there somewhere.
0: 45.
1: K45, 635.

Forever Comanche, North Unit, a hazard that's not in progress. 18 Lincoln. C3644.

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1: Theo 12, 648. Rivercom, those County Valley patrols that trespass at BJ's Rock Island.
2: 33.
1: Hispanic female, 30s, has dreads, last seen wearing a leopard print top, black skirt, by herself, no associated vehicles, request permanently trespassed. She's attempted to purchase items several times with a credit card that's not hers, currently in the parking lot.
2: 33.
1: Butch and Router have it 10 for you.
2: I'm en route, just to confirm, is a male and female?
1: This is a Hispanic female.
2: 33.
1: 649.

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0: 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She was advised to permanently trespass from PJ's Rock Island. 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
0: Sounds like some onlookers are down at the Dry Falls Cafe area starting to get in to interfere with the firefighters. I'm going to head down there and help them.
1: 7:13.
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2: You can make 12 responsible, and he's both units are clear, reports follow. I'll be in route to 24 Frank.
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1: 7 on Battalion, 21-1, Douglas County 1, brush 1, a brush fire. Bromley Road and Badger Mountain Road. Battalion 21-1, Douglas County 1, brush 1, a brush fire. Bromley Road and Badger Mountain Road. 714.

0: 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Badger Mountain and Bromley. Douglas County, 1 second, tell them for a brush fire. 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

0: Silicon Venture 11, valid ambulance, chest pain. Debuted dialysis, Owenatchee, 116 Old Station Road. Engine 11, valid ambulance, breathing, correction, chest pain. 116 Old Station Road at debuted dialysis, 744.
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0: 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I will be clear. This close the out. Report to follow. 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
1: First will be vehicle 2 owner. 2 last, Montalvo, M-O-N-T-A-L-V-O, second is Trujillo. First is Bartolo, no middle. 82489.
0: And number 2.
1: To be off of Mexico ID, this will be the driver of vehicle 1. 2 last, Ramirez, Salgado. First is Emmanuel, no middle. Stand by on birthday.

0: Urbicom Q45, Montalvo, Trios, clearing current. 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
1: 45.
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0: 245. The RO is Bartolo. Last of Montalvo, first of Trujillo. Bartolo. Address is 16493 Avenue 168. City is Tular, Tom Union, Lincoln, Adam, Robert, Edward, California. And zip is 93274.
1: 45, thanks.
0: 45, sir.

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Station 71, Station 75, residential alarm, 1445 Bear Mountain Road, 807.

0: for the Comtel 12. Just for information, I don't know if you want me to reopen the call or not, on the brush fire for Road V Victor Southwest and Badger Mountain Road I had you out to. A caller called in, there's a phone number advising husband saw fireworks being shot off in the area around the time the fire started. Are you able to see that? It's under the 24 Gus.
1: Yes, we can see it.
0: 8-10. Servicom 218 status.

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0: Two part last name. Mariano. Mary Adam Robert. Ida Adam Nora Ocean. Second part's gonna be Bob Buena. Victor Adam Lincoln. Boy Union Edward Nora Adam. First of Hector. Date of birth 5/14/94.
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0: Cervicon DO12. It looks like fire's about ready to close the 24F. 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
1: 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It's FTA DUI, suspended second. It's out of Grandview Police Department, bail 5,000.
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Engine 71, station 151, breathing problem, 518 North Saunders Street, Chelan. Breathing problem, 518 North Saunders Street, time at 927.

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0: River Cumberland, Anchorage, North Unit, and Trespass. 1-32. 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A homeless male threatened to punch an employee. No weapons seen. And he's leaving the location, trying to take clothing. Still getting frozen. 1-32. He's currently sitting between the AC units at the location, and he took his pants off.
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0: 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One Young, Victor Henry, Paul, 82, Foy, 695, Mary, 19511.
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0: 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Ladder 10, lifeline, breathing problem. 1003 Brian Paris in Wenatchee. 1005.
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0: 13. 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
0: And 14.

River Conway at 2 Southfield. Phone call for a Malnish. It's 3 Lincoln. Morgan 25, 1080.

And River Comanche South Unit information, there's a phone call for harassment threat pending, 54 Lincoln. Thank you.

0: have a common anti-self unit of welfare check. 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He's parked sideways off the curb, a black Toyota Corolla with the door open. Okay, 25-10-1.
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1: 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Go ahead. 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Yeah, 15 is looking non-responsive, then go ahead and hit. 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

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And Xavier is ID only, and he's DOC active. WASIC returns are delayed or down, so unknown on WASIC. That's 37.

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Rivercon, Battalion 2, Battalion 1, Engine 1, Engine 2, Engine 3, Ladder 4, Ladder 10, Engine 11, Engine 12, Engine 13, Lifeline, Commercial Fire, 655, 4th Street Northeast, Unit Charles, 202 in East Wenatchee, Battalion 2, Battalion 1, Engine 1, Engine 2, Engine 3, Ladder 4, Ladder 10, Engine 11, Engine 12, Engine 13, Lifeline, Commercial Fire, 655, 4th Street Northeast, Unit C. Charles, 202, East Wenatchee, 1044.

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1: BB Command, I'm Zio-19, can you repeat?
0: The gray flag at 223 Ridge Road has been cleared.
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1: Once
0: again,
1: this is
0: the
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0: Summercom North Patrol's traffic defenseman in the block of SR-150, ma'am. K2862L, past 5 minutes of 16 to 17 on mail, no helmet, white shirt on a dirt bike, no plates, high speeds, doing wheelies, didn't stop for pedestrians and crosswalks, last turning on side street near the lumberyard.
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1: 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Information need responding for a fall. 5511 Penn Avenue, Rock Island.
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1: It's a four-door hatchback.
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0: Observatory, Cumberland County. North Patrol is in the attempt to locate Flynn.
1: Okay, 42.
0: 42, okay, 515 East Wooden at Brethren Baptist Church. There's a female that was laying on the sidewalk. RP gave her a bottle of water and brought her inside to have some lunch. She told him she's a runaway, and she may be from Brewster area.
1: Okay, 42.
0: 42, 1120.
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1: 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Okay, 65, 1122.

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1: 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You can close that one out in our report.
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0: Cobra Column. Schlenk County West patrols with disturbance. Would be at 4730 Highway 2. Female assaulted a friend. Both are inside a vehicle. It's over a dog. Still gathering for us.
1: 31 ground 11.

0: 1-2-2, come on my way.
1: 03. Negus at Gravis, a green Chevy Dam. It's currently parked in the driveway at location. Unknown name of the female that assaulted RP's friend. Friend is Suzanne Hamilton.
0: Stress after camping in the park. If you want advice, I'll fill out the paperwork.

0: 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Last one was a trespass from last year with the mail.
1: 56, and do we have the RP's name yet?
0: We're still working on that.
1: 56 from Leavenworth.
0: 1139.
1: Okay, 42 River, come on the way.
0: 1139.
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0: 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Seems that she is willing to exchange information with the reporting party. The RP is still requesting contact.
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0: 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Suzanne walked off because the RP didn't help her fight. And it was 46 of an RP kept given several different addresses. I just looked those up for you.
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0: 1J38,
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0: You changed the address of the collision to SR285 and South Mission Street, and the Suzuki is going to be vehicle 1.
1: 1148. 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

0: 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She is not flagged as a runaway alone.
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0: 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A reopened domestic not in progress. It's a phone call.
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0: 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Griffin Skull 131, do you have that reopened for K24 at noon on Friday?
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0: 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They had one last month at 622, very similar. It ended at a false alarm.
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0: 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If this is related.
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0: That was Charles Paul Sam, 7702. On the shoulder, so we can step in.
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0: 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I'll just be checking the area.
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0: 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It's going to be on Lewis off of Cascade Street.

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2: 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I'm clear MDC and I'll be en route to 85 Lincoln. 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
1: 1242. I've come with Antinous, I have a non-injury accident in the south. On Spokane, between the Okanagan and Highland, is a two-vehicle non-injury, a white Dodge Durango and a Subaru.
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0: 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She has evidence for her order violation. And she is flagged in local two men.
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Cascade Ambulance, Trinity County 9, 8193, abdominal pain, Station 93, 190150 Valley Road, 1350.

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Station 75 Rescue 71, Station 151, stroke 11262 South Lake Shore Road, 1351.

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0: I made several phone calls to Suzanne with no answer. She calls back, we put her through to my cell. And I contacted Cheryl. You can clear this report now.
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0: 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I'll be in route to the jail.
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0: 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Can you reopen that?
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Ballard, breathing problem. 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
0: That vehicle's attacked. It's on county right away. Can you have it reopened for K-24 on Friday at 10?
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0: 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A welfare check reopen. The comments at the bottom.
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0: 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We just had a 911 from the residence inn at 1229 Walla Walla. On call back with an accidental dial. A child bumped the phone.
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0: Units covered, it's going to be 5521 Penn Avenue. There's an Erica at the location that's not supposed to be there. RP's viewing from cameras, has a 10-minute ETA.
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Silverhelm 1Q29, Hernandez, suspended third. Landrum, suspended third. Convicted, inactive. 29, 1456.

0: one J30 at this time. I see the mass thing. I'm going to be headed that way.
1: 38, 2nd North Elliott. If you heard loud noises screaming coming from a residence in the area, they advise there's ongoing issues with a male and his mother that live at the location. We believe it's 1400 Orchard.
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Weather coming at you, South Unit. This is the agency pending 142 Lincoln. Twenty-five, 15, 01.

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1: 1502.

0: Allen County North Patrol to 911.
1: K-11,
0: 2911, open lines at 17100 South Lake Shore. Waterbaum had an open line, sounded like a door being opened. My partner heard a voice on hers. Attempt to call back.
1: K-11,
0: 1502. And 11 on call back. Kids on the phone.
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0: 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I believe this is going to be at Fields Point on the payphone there.
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1: 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CO12, 1511.

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0: 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Received 1515.

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1: 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It looks like she has several on file, but the local one out of Wenatchee Beach.
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1: 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That checked and cleared.
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0: 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K-45 River, come.
1: K-45.
0: Did you note in the call that K-75 is collected that backpack for me and then close it out, report to follow?
1: Received 1521.
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0: River Calm, Douglas County Valley Patrols, a weapons violation. 233-1301 10th Street Northeast, Evergreen Memorial Park. There's males sitting with one handgun taking pictures near a gravestone that occurred 20 ago. Three subjects, 16 to 17 year old males.
1: 233-1524. K-54, River Calm.
2: K-54.
1: I will be in my car and route to the county garage.

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0: Cup, Kayla.
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0: So the original call was from our AI. The RP did call back, and he said he sees there is a boat coming towards them. He's going to go ahead and ask them for help and call back if help is needed further.
1: Caleb, just let me know.
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K-65, group of 8 Utes jumping off the bridge.

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1: 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David, 203-26 Charles, office.
0: 0-33, go your office.
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0: 0-33, 16-06.

0: Cyber Comm 182 North Unit, a non-injury accident in the area. Just north of the Wenatchee River Bridge in the southbound lane, there's a small fender bender. Small fender bender. The vehicles are pulled off as much as they can, but it's still blocking traffic.
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0: We took a call from one of the parties involved. We have both vehicle registrations. They're standing by with their hazards on, partially blocking.
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1K38, 1K38, 1K38, 1K38, 1K38, 1K38, 1K38, 1K38, 1K38, 1K38, 1K38, 1K38, 1K38, 1K38, 1K38, 1K38, 1K38, 1K38, 1K38, 1K38, 1K38, 1K38, 1K38, 1K38, 1K38, 1K38, 1K38, 1K38, 1K38, 1K38, 1K38, 1K38, 1K38, 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
1: 33.
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0: CO 12, 1636.
3: 25.
2: I had a motorcycle passing at high rate of speed out eastbound on SR 28 mile post 3. Vehicle speeds are 95. We notified DL 33 and DL 7.
1: DL 33, I've got my monitoring.
2: Traffic is moderate. Motorcycle color is a white motorcycle. Brown jacket, black helmet, and black backpack.
1: Geo 33 Evercomb 18. I'm going to have you discontinue.
2: Discontinue.

0: Radio, you can recover. Wardrobe continued eastbound on SR 28, about milepost 4.
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0: DO18 River Comp, can you also notify MAC and state?
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0: 1642.
1: Hey Rook, I'm still in the area. I'm not hearing anything.
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0: Copy, and
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1: DO 18,
2: no, I'm clear, Mr.

0: I'll take the
1: 29, copy.
2: Burger column, Mosquito 33. Notation in the alarm call that you talked with Michael and there's a false alarm. After you talked with him, we got two other alarms from the inner office door.
3: 33, we're sending an employee back. You can clear it off the board. Thank you.
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0: Okay. 0731 George, LBFD, alcohol, treatment center.
1: Okay, 817-03.
2: Okay, 20-0, come out, sir.
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